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No one knows where they are. Hear me, my chief.

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Violence, destruction. 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

a fact, I don't let nothing hold you back. 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

0: 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So klingt der Sommer auf Krone Hits Eurodance Express.
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0: 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So klingt der Sommer auf Krone Hits Eurodance Express.
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0: dein Leben, dein Rhythmus, dein Sender. 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
1: Hello, this is Radio T, and I'm about to play some hits for all you fellows and ladies and gentlemen out there. Now, who was my next caller?
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